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1: Emisiunea Maratonul Muzical la Aquarel FM.
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1: So much love.
0: If we don't kiss right now, the world's gonna end.
1: Do it.

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G is the word, free is the bird. Swooping down, snooping town, blasting off in the clouds.

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1: Dark days, unbearable nights. You don't wanna give up.